0: Yo, man.
1: Yo.
0: Open up, man.
1: Yo, what do you want, man?
0: My girl just caught me.
1: You made her catch you?
0: I don't know how I let this happen.
1: With who?
0: The girl next door, you know? I don't know what to do.
1: Said it wasn't you.
0: All right.

You are just like gods, flying above the flames, far beyond the stars. Now I know your names.

type. And it's been me the whole damn time. I should really try to call my mind and see things from your side.